0: un 10 minūtes.
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1: You played it cool and I played it dumb. Don't you think I'm a little too young to be messed with like that?

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0: Prospa and Clooney. 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Ella Langley, she's in Texas.
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3: 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Gracie Abrams, Hit the Wall. Olivia Rodrigo, Stupid Song. Taylor Swift, I Knew It, I Knew You. Shakira and Burna Boy, Die Die. Alex Warren, Fever Dream. 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
1: 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I know.